0: Hello there again. That was John Hiatt, All the Lilacs in Ohio. Before that, Lord Huron, Nothing I Need. Really good one by Steve Martin and the Steel Canyon Rangers. Little pretty one, and we started it off with you two, It's a Beautiful Day. Again, this is the Time Machine, but this is not Michael McCartney. So, with that, we're going to keep on playing. And what's that? Steeps?
1: Steep Canyon.
0: Oh, Steep Canyon Rangers. Excuse me. There you go. Anyway, you are tuned to listener-supported Manawa Radio, KMNO Wailuku, Maui, Hawaii, at 91.7 FM. 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So, we're here to listen to music. So let's get back to some more music.

0: I want to say the Nelson brothers, but they're not. They're father and son, Willie and Lucas Nelson. Before that, we listened to Mark Knopfler, Poor Boy Blues. I have a request for hot dog music. Hot dog music to grill in Atlanta to my lovely daughter, who I miss terribly. So, with love, Kentucky Means Paradise by Glenn Campbell.
1: 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You take a K, an E, then you add an N and a T, a U and a CKY, and that spells Kentucky.

That was Michael Franti, excuse me, and Spearhead, Hey Now Now. And before that, Glenn Campbell, Kentucky Means Paradise, bluegrass special going out to my lovely daughter and her best friend, camping in the outback of Georgia. 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Again, this is Doug Barnett filling in for Michael McCartney. And now we're going to get back to some more music.

Asleep at the Wheel, Ain't Nobody Here But Us Chickens. Before that, Trampled by Turtles, Shenandoah, Paul Kantner, Have You Seen the Stars Tonight, Blows Against the Empire, Jefferson Starship, Mission Mountain Wood Band, Sweet Maria, In Without Knocking before that. Well, I got to say hello to my lovely wife and her friend Debbie. Sitting home, I hope it's a wonderful day. Now, Debbie is a wonderful woman, but she's got this thing. Whenever you call her and she picks up the phone, what she says, is this the party to whom I am speaking? You know, that old loud laughing bit. It gets a little old, but I think that this, you know, she finds humor in it, and you have to humor her because otherwise, you know, it's just the way it is. So this song is going out to Debbie and to the person who I'm talking to.

Bob Seger. Are we live here? Can you everybody hear me? There we are. Okay, good. Bob Seger, Hollywood Nights remastered. Ian Tongai, Ro Tahana before that. And again, that's to Debbie back in Seattle. Hope she's listening. And is this the person who I'm speaking with? Yes, this is Debbie. You're tuned to listener-supported Mana'o Radio, KMNO Wailuku, Maui, Hawaii, at 91.7 FM and streaming worldwide at mana'oradio.com in memory of Duncan Mack and courtesy of the Grace Family Foundation. 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And that's what I did. I signed up as a volunteer thinking that I would be sweeping floors and manning first and fourth Fridays as a booth sponsor. But no, here I sit, having some music. So, speaking of that, let's get back to the music.

0: Jet by Paul McCartney. Before that, The Corrs, Breathless, live in Dublin. Fleet Foxes did White Winter Himmel. We've got the Maui music scene going on. And as you know, Maui has a very prolific music scene, and we like to support it. And in that vein, we have the Maui music calendar for you. Well, we should, but it doesn't seem to want to play. Well, there it is.
1: 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It's the purple banner. 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Here is a very small sample. Monday the 13th in Kula at Ocean Vodka from 5 till 7. Check out Aaron Booth. 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Folk, pop, easy listening and more with Christopher McGee. 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Masters of Hawaiian Slack Key Show. Thursday the 16th in Kihei at Divine Wine Lounge, 6:30 till 8, enjoy James Jensen. And on Friday the 17th in Lahaina at Burger Shack, Kapalua, 5 till 8, blues, country, folk, easy listening, and a whole lot more with Never Too Late. And there really is a whole lot more in music tonight. 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
0: And again, you are tuned to listener-supported KMNO Radio. The Time Machine specializes in a lot of early 60s and early 70s. We're going back 50 or 60 years. I can't believe it's been that long. So in their honor, we're going to play some songs. We're going to play some of the more classic and some of the ones that I really love. So I saw him at the Mac not too many years ago. 80-something years old, and he did a wonderful show. He had four young men behind him, and when it was his turn to hit the high note, I don't think he hit it. I think the guy behind him did it, but be that as it may, we're talking about Frankie Valli and the Four Seasons.

The Beach Boys, Good Vibrations, The Monkees, I'm a Believer, Frankie Valli and the Four Seasons, Sherry, Dionne Warwick, Walk On By. Frankie Valli began it with Walk Like a Man. 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Well, we just did, what is up next? 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So anyway, back to the music. 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

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It was pretty strange. The Small Business Administration Disaster Loans. The U.S. Small Business Administration is offering low-interest disaster loans for eligible homeowners, renters, and businesses affected by the recent Kona storms. 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For more information, please call 1-800-659-2955. Okay, well, it's 3:51 on a beautiful day. We've been substituting for the time machine today, and we're going to stay in that venue a little bit more, but we're going to wind out of it as well. So let's get back to the music. This is an oldie but a goldie. It's the Little River Band.

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Loser. It's 4 o'clock. 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Mana'o Radio is grateful to our past and present supporting listeners and underwriters, including Gail Lewis, Marvin and Fran Buchanan, John McGraw, Mackay Power Systems, Paia Bay Coffee and Bar, and many more. Mahalo to them and to all of our supporters for keeping Mana'o Radio on the air with eclectic alternative entertainment for the Valley Island of Maui and beyond. It's probably listening to it at the space station when they come over once in a while. Wouldn't that be cool, sitting up there listening to me? Anyway, back to the music.

Willie Kay, two from him, My Molokai Woman and Hawaiian Man. We lost him way too early. We really did. A lot of music we just played. We're going to kind of quickly go over it. Buffalo Springfield, For What It Was Worth. Billy Strings, In the Clear. Victor Demi, Dijon Meillat. Jimmy Buffett, He Went to Paris. Billy Joel, Captain Jack. Richie Valens, La Bamba. Loggins and Messina, always a classic, Angry Eyes. And two again by Willie Kay. My name is Doug Barnett. Doug's Sub Shop is what I call myself, because I'm a sub here, and I get to play once in a while, and I really enjoy it. Filling in for Michael McCartney and the Time Machine. I hope you've enjoyed it today. I know I've had a lot of fun. So, I got a few more minutes here. And we will say goodbye in a minute, but for right now, where was I? Come on. There we are. We're going to start with a little Cherry Poppin' Daddies. Zoot, suit, pot.

Well, Jump and Jive the Wall by the Brian Seltzer Orchestra and Zoot Suit Riot from Cherry Pop and Daddies. Well, I'm out of here, folks. You're going to listen to a few more minutes of Otto, and then Gail Lewis will be with you tonight. Sit back and enjoy it. I want to just say how wonderful it was to get back to Maui and to do this, and I hope you had as much fun as I did. And remember, be kind out there, guys. Life is tough enough. Smile. Open the door for somebody. Don't sit and hog the fast lane. My goodness, please, folks. Maybe I'm a little impatient, but please. And remember, face piles of trials with smiles. It riles them to believe that you perceive the web they weave. And keep on keeping on. Talk to you later, Maui. Bye-bye.

0: deserves that. Aaron. Yeah.
1: I was gonna.
0: Aaron.

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Hey, I'm Gail Lewis. Thanks for turning me on. I'll be your entertainer here, downtown Wailuku Maui. 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What's trending in the music and entertainment world? You just heard my first opening song, Diablo, is from British rock band Deep Purple, formed in London in 1968, years active from 1968 to present. Original members currently include Roger Glover and bass guitar and Ian Pace on drums and percussion, formed as a psychedelic and progressive rock band. Deep Purple just released their new 24th studio album, Splat, worldwide on July 3rd with 13 tracks and the band's sixth collaboration with producer Bob Ezrin. Country singer-songwriter 58-year-old Keith Urban is on guitar for the song Diablo. Deep Purple invites fans to follow in the weeks ahead of their tour journey from early August to mid-September of 2026. The tour, the North America leg. My second opening song, It's a Heartache, was by 75-year-old Welsh pop rock singer. Here's active from 1969 to 2026, known for her distinctive husky voice, was music legend Bonnie Tyler. Sadly, after going emergency intestinal surgery in Portugal, doctors brought her out of her medical-induced coma from last month, and she remained unwell. Her health suffered from complications from her illness as July 8th. She started her new journey in the music world in the next life. Bonnie's raspy voice was from a throat surgery to remove vocal cord nodules. The doctor told her 6 weeks of vocal rest. Frustrated, Bonnie screamed loud one day, which tore the tissue and created permanent signature gritty tone. In her career, many songs in many years. However, It's a Heartache, totally Eclipse of the Heart, established sales of over 6 million units each as the best-selling singles of all time. What else is trending? Tonight, the 49th 2026 Nahuku Hano Hano Awards, taking place at the Sheraton Waikiki, televised live on KGMB at 7 p.m. Also, rocker icon 64-year-old Jon Bon Jovi returns touring after major vocal surgery. Also on July 7th, rock icon Ringo Starr celebrates his 86th birthday and received an honorary doctorate from the University of Liverpool, and he's back on tour. Also, 44-year-old actress-singer, songwriter Beyoncé released down-tempo song Morning Dew Donk on July 4th. Also, a 76-year-old Peter Gabriel released new single I Belong to the Sky on June 30th. Also, TV sitcom Mary Hartman actor, 87-year-old Louise Lasser died on July 6th. Also, 41-year-old singer-songwriter Katy Perry taps boyfriend
former Canadian Prime Minister, 54-year-old Justin Trudeau, as her backup dancer. Also, 37-year-old Lauren Bennett, the singer featuring on LMFAO's number one hit party rock anthem, died on May 29th. Also, 78-year-old drummer, co-founder Bill Ward of Black Sabbath, confirmed he needs to use a wheelchair for long distances. Also, 84-year-old Sir Paul McCartney sang I Want to Hold Your Hand at Travis and Taylor's wedding on July 3rd in Madison Square Garden. And finally, 76-year-old Bay Area rock legend Huey Lewis says, music is not part of my life anymore. Lewis has been deaf for nearly 9 years due to Meniere's, and that's a disease, and it's a chronic inner ear, and it has triggers your ear listening, and it causes dizziness and heavy loss of hearing and ringing in the ears. So he stopped touring in 2018. Before the party starts, shout outs to all who attended the music event at Pro Arts Maui in Kihei last night for Jazz Organ Summit featuring Jocelyn Michelle and her band, and her second was Midori Ono with her band. Two great shows. I'm Gail Lewis with Past, Present, Forgotten, and later on I will have a special musical guest on my show. And you're listening to the best radio station on the planet, which is 91.7 FM, KMNO, Wailuku, Maui. And now, let the party begin.

0: heard some leftover songs that I had from my July 4th anniversary party. I should say the 250 anniversary party. And you heard the Beach Boys from Surfing USA from 1963. We also heard from Night Ranger, Rockin' America Live, You Can Still, from 1998. And then the last song you just heard was from 1971, The 10 Years After, I'd Love to Change the World. And Aloha Maui Ohana, here's a great event for our Maui Aina. Malama Nui Community Work Days invites the public to take part in volunteer events to help care for the Maui community during July of 2026. 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Make an appointment to drop off recyclables for free. 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Learn more about these, the July events, and ways to get involved. 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A great event for our Maui, Ohana, and Aina. All right, let's get right back into some live music pretty soon. Well, not live, but a live person. I got Ron here. Ron Matwire.
1: Yes.
0: Ron Matwire. He's live in the studio.
1: Yeah.
0: And he's going to tell you all about live on Electric Tuesdays, July 14th at the Pro Arts Maui in Kihei at 7 p.m. And he will tell you, this is his life.
1: This is my life here. Living here on Maui since 83, and it's been a wonderful life. It has been. So I brought some music for you. We are going to be at Pro Arts Theater this coming Tuesday for Electric Tuesday. We call it that because when we first started doing shows there, all the electric bands, the other days of the week, their gear made a bunch of noise, a hum. And we found out that on Tuesdays, the place didn't buzz. So now that's when they try to stick the electric bands is on Tuesday. We haven't had any noise. This will be the third time there this year and no noise at all. It's a wonderful thing. We enjoy playing there. Gail is there all the time.
0: It's my second home.
1: Yeah. So I brought a few things. Gail downloaded a few things. I have no idea what they're going to sound like, but we're going to play them anyway. This first one is called Sweet Sounds of Rhythm and Blues. And this was a little different version of the Blues Rock and Soul review, but overall it was the same idea. This one had Gene Argel, who many of you remember. He was on keyboards, John Zangrando on saxophone, Tim Hackbarth, who's been with me since the beginning on bass, Jesse Smith on drums, and Fred Boyd, who had moved here from Arizona, played trombone, and Fred was quite the soloist. But Sweet Sounds of Rhythm and Blues, a little Chicago blues. We still do this song, so if you come Tuesday, I think you'll hear it.
0: Okay, and are we ready to hear
1: it? We're ready to go. You ready?

0: There you have it. Great, great music.
1: Yeah, I love the big band kind of up blues. I've kind of gone from, I'm getting older. I'm not getting older. I am older.
0: Aren't we all?
1: So I'm not the guitar slinger that I thought I was once upon a time. And I've gone more back to where I started. I kind of came up playing rhythm guitar in soul bands and listening to a lot of stuff my parents would play.
0: How old were you?
1: When I started, I was 12.
0: Wow.
1: I started playing.
0: Puberty.
1: I was playing dances in high school my freshman year is when I started
0: doing
1: stuff.
0: That's girl's gig.
1: Oh, boy. So, yeah. I started playing in soul bands after high school, pretty much, and got into playing rhythm, although I'm a rock-based kind of guy. But very diverse in the things I've listened to and have played over the years. And now I'm finding myself going back towards the R&B-based blues and soul and really enjoying that. And then for fun, you know, we'll do some rock stuff during the set as well. And
0: we're
1: definitely throwing a few of those your way on Tuesday. And a surprise encore that I expect everybody to sing along to, provided we get an encore.
0: You will. I'll be the first.
1: I want everyone to sing along and bring your cowbell. That's all I got to say.
0: Or triangle or tambourine?
1: No, it's got to be a cowbell.
0: A cowbell, okay.
1: Of course.
0: Where can I get a cowbell?
1: That could be crazy.
0: Bounty music?
1: No, we better not see, we better not have everybody bring cowbells. I'll get out of control.
0: It probably will there, especially with me. So what's up next? Do you want to do your...
1: What do you got over there? Yeah, let's do Purgatory. Call in an emergency.
0: All right. Get that lined up.
1: This one is the current band.

0: here we are.
1: All right, the bootleg edition.
0: The bootleg edition it was.
1: Yeah, I think, you know, one of these coming up shows, I'm going to do a British blues show, but play the origins of what they took to make their song. Take that one, for instance. Everyone knows Peter Green, Fleetwood Mac. Mm-hmm. But it wasn't Fleetwood Mac that wrote that song. It was Little Willie John.
0: Wow.
1: And if you listen to B.B. King live right before the version Fleetwood Mac came out, Peter Green, in 69, B.B. King played it just like they did the year before.
0: So a little history lesson there.
1: So I'm going to do that, maybe. Bring up the British version that everybody knows, but play the original version that they don't.
0: Oh, okay. So are we going to do a trivia to give away some free tickets?
1: Okay. Gail says no one's going to know the answer to this trivia question.
0: She
1: said, are you sure? But she doesn't get out enough, see?
0: I know.
1: Okay, I play in another band every Sunday. They've been doing it since like 2011, 2012. And we're currently at Mulligan's on the Blue every Sunday, 5 to 8. What is the name of that band? This is for two tickets to the show on Tuesday with the R.E. Matoir Blues Rock and Soul Review. The phone number is 808-242-5666.
0: And you'll get to talk to Ron.
1: Yes, I'm going to actually answer the phone and take your name, provided someone calls and proves me right that someone will know the name of that band.
0: So, should we get to
1: another? If not, Gail gets them.
0: Well, I'm going to be there anyway, so that would be cheating, you know. So, should we get into another song? Let's see. While we wait for someone to call, how about the beans, red beans and rice song?
1: Sounds good.
0: All right.

0: All right. Let's get back into the groove of the move here. Ron?
1: Yes.
0: So
1: this one's a little tongue-in-cheek. A friend of mine from Georgia does this song, and a few other people as well, and it's interesting. I do it as a little break and to give the crowd a chuckle. It's more tongue-in-cheek.
0: And
1: One Monkey Don't Stop No Show.
0: One Monkey Don't Stop No Show, like somebody that's acting like a monkey?
1: No. You'll have to play the song and listen to the words.
0: I call my husband Monkey sometimes, so...
1: Well, you can tell him this, and then you can tell him I told you so.
0: Okay. All right. We'll get that all queued up, and let's see. Where are we here? There we go.
2: Ready, gentlemen?
3: Who came in?
2: My woman got up this morning, and she sat on the side of the bed. She said,
4: "Baby, I'm leaving you."
2: And this is what I said: "You know, I can't make you stay if you really want to go.

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That was about 3 in the morning. I had another woman here by 4. You know, someone lie and jive and cry when their heart's broken, but I

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But I wasn't always that way. And I would cry when that woman walked out the door. But I'm here to tell you,

0: All right. We got a winner, but they want to remain unknown. So they got two tickets to go see this great band performing, and I'll let Ron fill you in on everything before I send them off packing.
1: All right. The Blues Rock and Soul Review, Tuesday evening. We're going to do a 90-minute or so set, no breaks. And that will be Tim Hackbarth on bass, Daniel Weirich on trombone, David Frazier on keyboards, Kevin Garland on drums. And did I miss anyone? Me.
0: You. All right. So don't forget, all you music lovers, you can catch Ron at Pro Arts Maui in Kihei, located at the Zeka Plaza. Showtime again, 7 p.m. And as I always say, to support our local Maui artists, got my ticket. All right, Ron, thank you so much.
1: Be there smelling like Pukkake.
0: Yeah. That's what I do. I always give Pukkakes away to all my musical artists or anyone and everyone who deserves it, because we got to share the aloha here on the island of Maui.
1: Absolutely. Right? Thanks for having me, Gail.
0: All right. Yay. Woo-hoo. All right. We're going to get right back into the music. And I hope you keep tuned. And I hope you make it to his show. All right. And here we go. Let me get it all queued up there. And boom.
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for a wonderful cause. Let me just introduce you to the song you just heard. That was from Bruce Springsteen, American Land. I'm doing songs left over from the 4th of July, as I thought they were all great songs and I didn't want them to go unheard. So there you have it. 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And one more big mahalo to our special guest that we had in here. That was R.E. Matoyer. And I know I said it wrong. But he's an awesome artist. And I hope you get to see him on Tuesday at Pro Arts in Kihei. All right, let's get right back into music. And thanks for turning me on.

cause. For a wonderful cause. Let me just introduce to you the two songs you just heard. You heard music from 1973 from Lynyrd Skynyrd with Free Bird. In front of Lynyrd Skynyrd, you heard music from 1968 with James Brown. Say it loud, I'm black and I'm proud. And that was the part one version. And these are songs that I'm playing left over from my 4th of July playlist, which I didn't want to eliminate. Just ran out of time. So I am continuing with them. I just got a few more. And then I'll get back into the groove of the tunes that I normally play. And I want to say another big mahalo to musician Ron Matuyer. Ron Matuyer, he's a great musician. And he plays some rock and blues and soul music. I've seen him many, many times. Last time was at Mulligan's, and he'll be at Pro Arts on July 14th, Tuesday. That's Electric Tuesdays at 7 p.m. So catch him if you can, because he is awesome. That is Ron Matuyer. And there you have it. And at 6:27, I want to let you know about another great musical event happening right here in Kihei. Monocle Radio and Pro Arts Playhouse present Strings and Soul, an evening with Tempa and Nor. Strings and Soul is an intimate music medicine sessions concert featuring Tempa and Nor performing their original songs with the emotional lift of live strings. This is not a flashy production. It's a heartfelt evening of songs, stories, harmony, and strings created to bring the music closer to the heart. More details and tickets are available at proartsmaui.org, and a portion of the proceeds benefits Manao Radio. I've been to many of their shows, and they are such great performers. They even did a couple of gigs for Manao Radio back in the day. Maybe we can get them back. All right, let's get back into the music. Gail Lewis here with the music of Past, Present, Forgotten on a Saturday here in downtown Wailuku, Maui. And I'm just finishing up my 4th of July music from last week. And we'll get right back to the other grooves when they're all done. And you listen to the best radio station on the planet, which is 91.7 FM KMNO, Wailuku, Maui. And thanks for turning me on.

9:55. It's time to pause for a wonderful cause. Let me just introduce to you the songs you just heard. These are songs left over from my 4th of July playlist, which I wanted to continue on with them because I thought they were really good songs. Didn't have time to play them all, but I am now. And that was music from the 80s, from 1985, with John Mellencamp, R-O-C-K in the USA, and a salute to the 60s rock. In front of them, we heard music from the 70s, from 1971, James Brown, Soul Power, Part 1. And from 2003, we heard from the White Stripes, Seven Nation Army. From the 60s, we heard music from 1966 with the Royal Guardsmen, Snoopy versus the Red Baron. And we start off the set with music from the 70s, from 1970 with Black Sabbath, song titled War Pigs. And there you have it, my 250 anniversary songs on the 4th of July. I think I got two more, and then that concludes my song list. And at 6:57 here on Maui, you are tuned to listener-supported Mana'o Radio, KMNO, Wailuku, Maui, Hawaii, at 91.7 FM, and streaming worldwide at mana'oradio.com in memory of Duncan Mack and courtesy of the Grace Family Foundation. 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
And there you have it. And at 7 o'clock, if you're around a TV, don't forget the 49th Nahoku Hano Hano Awards is happening right now on KGMB. It's going to be some great tunes, a lot of great performers, and a lot of them I do know, so I can't really root of who I want. They're all good. And for those who are on Oahu, the 3rd International Ukulele Festival of Hawaii of 2026 will happen tomorrow, July 12th, Sunday, from 10:30 a.m. to 6 p.m. at the Kapi'olani Park Bandstand. Many, many musical acts. And there you have it, in the music and entertainment world, as always. And once again, thanks for turning me on.

I want you to get together. I want you to get together. I want you to get together.

wonderful calls at 7:32. So, let me just introduce to you the songs you just heard. You heard music from Saint Germain with Rose Rouge. And it's a great karaoke song. Very minimal words, but great tunes from 2003. We also heard music from A Man Called Adam, song titled Yachts. Some new age music from 2010. And the last two songs were the last playlist from my 4th of July, the 250 anniversary, with music from 1971 from Don McLean, American Pie, the remastered version, and some 80s music from 1985 live from Farm Aid. And that was Farm Aid was in 2005 with John Mellencamp with Pink Houses, Ain't That America. The song originally was in 85, but the Live Aid version was in 2005. And there you have it. And I'd like to let you know about some resourceful events that you may want to learn or know about. Aloha Maui Ohana. The Maui Cancer Resources announces its first annual camp for cancer recovery, happening on August the 7th to August the 9th at Camp Olivalu in Lahaina. This three-day retreat is for adults currently undergoing cancer treatment and offers support through wellness activities, mindfulness, nutrition, and connection with others facing similar challenges. 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It's a great opportunity for our Maui Ohana. And there you have it. All right, let's get back in the music scene here. Got a few more songs. And I just want to remind you again, you're listening to one of the best radio stations on the planet, which is 91.7 FM KMNO, Wailuku Maui. And once again, thanks for turning me on.

time for me to be taking off. But before I do, let me introduce you to the songs you just heard. You heard some instrumental music from 2023, some jazz fusion there from the motet, song title All Day. In front of them, we heard some music from 2025 from Lettuce, and that was The Ghost of Yest. And there you have it. And I want to say Monot Radio 91.7 FM. 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

to show on Tuesday on July 14th at 7 p.m. at Pro Arts Playhouse in Kihei in Azeka Place. I leave you with this song, Purgatory, Call It an Emergency. I got my ticket, and if you need more information on this great musical artist, booking contact would be bluesrockandsoul@gmail.com. And that is for my artist for this evening was R. E. Matwire of Blues Rock and Soul Review. And the booking contact again is bluesrockandsoul@gmail.com. And there you have it. I got my ticket. DJ Maybe and the Who Knows is up next till midnight. I'm Gail Lewis. Stay positive. Avoid negative. Be kind. There's no rewind. The word aloha. We inhale it in and exhale it out. This brings us together. And thanks for turning me on. Aloha.

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From the Golden Gate Bridge all the way to the

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0: All right. All right now. Sit back now. 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Let your mind unwind. Let the cobwebs and fog slip on out of your ears and slide on down your shoulders.
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1: Doing it in the jungle, oh, doing it in Hollywood. He's doing it in Zaire. He's doing it in Jamaica. He's doing it in Alabama. Oh. Doing it in Acapulco. He's doing it in Miami. Oh. 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

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We're going to play another song for you, but... 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

All right. Good morning. Thank you for joining me live with Littell Bluegrass Sunday morning. 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Yeah. 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All right, Alex is tuned in this morning.

Way to go. All the way from Mount Hood, Sandy, Oregon, the Mount Hood Pie Company. Love pie. Oh my God, I love my pie. Anyway, what else do we got to share with you here? Let's see. We'll be back in a second.

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All right, live with Littell, Bluegrass Sunday morning here on Mana'o Radio. Yeah. Some Jacob Joalliffe, Storm in Heaven. Released in 2018. Yeah. We started off this morning with Western Skies, When I Was Free. From there we went to I Draw Slow, Mama Don't Cry. The infamous String Dusters, Freedom, off the Laws of Gravity CD. And of course, underneath my voice, Storm in Heaven. Yeah. Here on Live with Littell Bluegrass Sunday morning. All right, I got a couple going out to the Mount Pie Hood Company. Yeah, this is off the Hippies for the Win soundtrack playlist, something like that. This is going out to Alex and Allegra.

All right. That's going all the way out to Mount Hood, Sandy, Oregon. Alex and Allegra, happy 15 years to you guys. Way to go.

I want to give a shout out to Jeffrey Andrews over in Waikiki. Thanks for tuning in, Jeffrey, and supporting Manaʻo Radio Live with Atel Bluegrass Sunday morning and all of our programs here on Manaʻo Radio. Thank you, Jeffrey, for all you do. I want to give a shout out to Pat all the way down in Hana. Also, you can catch him on the Monday afternoon Roadshow Blues. Yeah, check Pat's show out. It's pretty cool. Roadhouse Blues, Monday from 2 to 5.

I want to give a shout out to Keller Williams and Emily. They're on their way out to Wisconsin. I hope you have a safe drive today. Much love to Keller Williams and his crew and the family for all they do for Monalo Radio and live music. Yeah. I want to give a shout out to Ray Mayron. You can catch him on Tuesdays, Jetstream, 2 to 5, where he got himself a new dog. So him and Sonny are out there dealing with that new dog. Yeah. Couple-year-old, keeping Ray alive, keeping him out there. Way to go, Ray.

All right, Live with Littell, about 6:33 across the Hawaiian Islands. I want to give a shout out to Jim down in Hana, along with Pat. Yeah, thanks for tuning in this morning. Hey, we started off this morning's show with some Hot Rise from the Western Skies. From there, we went to I Draw Slow, Mama Don't Cry, off the Red Hills CD. Followed up by the infamous String Dusters, Freedom, off Laws of Gravity. We heard one from Love Cannon, She's Blinded Me with Science. And Everybody Wants to Rule the World, going out to the Mount Hood Pie Company. Yeah, 15 years together. Way to go, Alex and Allegra. I hope you share many more. Jake Jualif, Storm in Heaven. The Nitty Gritty Dirt Band, The Valley Road. Yeah. Merle Haggard, Working Man Blues, and underneath my voice, the New Grass Revival. You're the best friend that I've ever known. Off On the Boulevard, released in 1992. All right, we got a listener calling in. Let's see who's calling in. Thanks for tuning in to Live with Littell Bluegrass, Sunday morning here on Manaʻo Radio.

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1: 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They're going out to Jay and Leslie all the way up in Colorado, Montezuma, my highest listeners this morning. We got Alex and Allegra up in Oregon, Sandy, Oregon. Parrish is out in Michigan. We got Gravy and Kim traveling across the West Coast from Wisconsin somewhere, heading back towards home. We got Jeffrey Andrews tuned in. We got, a couple people, Pat down in Hana, Jim down in Hana, our good friend out in Nahiku. Yeah, all right. Live at the Tell Bluegrass Sunday morning. That last half hour was somewhere around, I'm going to say, Merle Haggard's Working Man Blues. Yeah, we got the bird song in the background here. New Grass Revival, You're the Best Friend I've Ever Known, on the Boulevard, released in 1992. Billy Droz, Old Friends, off Billy the Kid. Gillian Walsh, Look at Miss Ohio. The Hillbenders, Kids. The Felice Brothers, Lincoln Continental. Mandolin Orange, Waltz About Whiskey. And of course, Under My Voice, yes, Jerry Garcia, the bird song. Garcia Live, Volume 14, January 27th. 1986. All right. It is 7 a.m. across the Hawaiian Islands. Yeah. And it is beautiful out there. Today we got Aviation Day down at the Kahului Airport. Yeah. They're having some, you know, go down there and check out some of the planes. You know, they're having a little celebration of aviation air, showing you the fire planes and, you know, all the cool stuff they got down there in Kahului.

All right, what else we got going on? Oh, Tim's coming in here pretty quick, about an hour from now, for the Dirt Road. Stick around for that. Always a great show here on Manaho Radio.

0: Right, live at the Tell Bluegrass Sunday morning here on Manao Radio. All right, I got one going out to my boy and his wife, Justin and Hannah. And we got Hudson and Callahan out there somewhere goofing off. Anyway, I'm sure it's nice and warm. This is going all the way out to Wenatchee, Washington. I hope your days are filled with dreams that always come true. I love you guys.
1: Never would have hitched.

All right. That's going out to Justin and Hannah. Much love to you guys on this day. Congratulations. All right. Live with Latell Bluegrass. Sunday morning. We got some more coming up for you, Justin. I got some. Just give me a second here and we'll bring you up a couple more tunes. But until then, why don't we go right here to Nashville Cats from the Del McCurry Band here on Live with Latell Bluegrass Sunday morning.

0: I remember in 1960, I'm going to say this was 61, it could have been 62, David, I'm not really sure. I was kind of breaking into the folk revival, playing, paying the dues that you have to pay. I was playing in a little place called Gertie's Folk City, scared half to death every time I got up on the stage. And some folks from Passaic, New Jersey came in, three young folks, it might have been four, Richard Rensselaer and his sister, and that young man is sitting right there. I can call him young because he's a whole lot younger than I am. And he was 17 then, and Richard got around and he said, "Doc Watson, ask David Grisman to come up there. He's got his mandolin with him. Ask him to come and pick one with you." Well, I don't know if he was reluctant or not, but he sure enjoyed it. We picked this one right here.
1: I credit you as starting my career, Doc, because that's the first pro that ever invited me onto a stage.
0: Now, wait a minute. I wasn't a pro then. I told
1: you
0: I was scared
1: to
0: death.
1: Always a pro.
0: All right. Start off that lonesome song we played that night.

All right. This one's going out to Justin and Hannah on their special day today. I love you guys. Live with Littell Bluegrass Sunday morning here on Mana'o Radio. Stick around for the dirt road coming up to follow with Tim.

0: All right, that was going out to Justin and Hannah up in Washington. And my good buddy Mike Paulson's tuned in this morning. We got one for him coming up. How about Big Mama Thornton? Yeah, maybe the next one around. Okay, this is one of our very own Drew Martin. The song is called The Valley. One of our artists here from the island. Live with Littell, Bluegrass, Sunday morning. Tim's in the house. Tim, how'd you get here?
1: Today, I brought the Mana'o-mobile. I took the top down. It's such a nice day, and I left it with the valet and told him you'd be getting it in just a few minutes.
0: Awesome. I'm going to take that for a cruise around the Hana side today. Anyway, this is Drew Martin, The Valley, here on Live with Littell, Bluegrass, Sunday morning. Stick around for the dirt road coming up.

0: All right, our very own Drew Martin, The Valley.
1: Yeah.
0: Here on Live with the Tell Bluegrass, Sunday morning. All right, I got one going out to Steve all the way up there in Auburn, Enumclaw area, Washington, up there by the White River Amphitheater. Yeah, I got to take off again, unfortunately, here next week. I'll be on next Sunday, but the following Sunday, for about another month, Tim will be filling in. I got two shows to do with Tedeschi and Trucks up at the San Michele Winery in Washington. I'm on the 4th and the 5th. And then after that, on the 6th, I get to go hang out with Carlos Santana. And then a couple shows with Los Lobos. And then back to the islands, because Los Lobos will be playing here in August up in Lahaina Town. For a benefit for the homes and the fires and everything up there. So anyway, I'm excited to get back out on the road for a minute. I get to do a lot of shows coming up, and a little bit of work, you know, a little work, but a lot of shows. Anyway, Live with the Tell Bluegrass Sunday morning. Got about another 10 minutes. Tim is here for the dirt road coming up at 8 o'clock. This one's going out to Steve. He's out walking this morning. He's a big Billy Strings fan. And, yeah, I knew Billy since he first started out. Kid's taken off and done really well. Anyway, this one's for you, Steve, and maybe a couple more. Live at Littell, Bluegrass, Sunday morning. By the way, Mike, we're going to a ball game on Wednesday, the three of us. Yeah, and anybody else that wants to join us that's in Seattle on the 22nd of July. Yeah, down at Safeco Field. We're going to go watch the Mariners play. Yeah. All right, here we go. Billy Strings on Live with Littell Bluegrass, Sunday morning, going out to Steve.

right. California sober, going out to Steve, doing a little walk up there in Enumclaw, Washington. All right, here's another one for you, Steve. This is back when I met Billy, back in 2013, 2014, when he was hanging out with Don Julian.

0: All right, we got one more going out to Steve there from Billy Strings. But first, I want to let you know major support from An Out Radio is provided by the Kitty Love Production, Kitty Love Collection, on behalf of Cat Maui Cafe, Maui Humane Society, Gene Wymoth, DeKine 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Doesn't it, Tim?
1: Yes, sirree.
0: Yes, sirree.
1: It's fun to be a volunteer here.
0: Yeah, it is. It's a lot of great music to play, you know, like this one here, Kicking the Mule, going out to Steve as he's doing his little walk across the Enumclaw Valley. Yeah. Here on Live with the Tell, Bluegrass, Sunday morning.

0: 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He says he's walking double time. Yeah, stick around, Steve, because Tim's coming up with the dirt road here in a few minutes, and what a great show to listen to. Tim.
1: Yes, sir.
0: What's going down?
1: Going to do a little Marty Robbins. Got some information for you, you know. Marty was one of the most successful crossover artists in history.
0: Wow.
1: You know Marty. I've been listening to... He was born
0: I didn't meet him personally, but yeah, I know who you're talking about.
1: You know his music. You would have met him. You would have met him if he was around and you were around.
0: Right. But anyway, I'm excited to hear your show today. Stick around for the dirt road. I'm going to go take that convertible,
1: yep.
0: 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If you're out there, keep an eye out for me today.
1: Wave at
0: I'll be handing out free stickers.
1: Yeah, there you go.
0: Yeah.
1: That'll be a fun time.
0: All right. Much love to Ray Mayron and the dogs. I know that's keeping you busy up there, Ray. I'm glad that you're back on the air Tuesdays from 2 to 5. And catch Ray on Jetstream.
1: That's our new bluegrass band here, Ray and the Dogs.
0: Ray and the Dogs. That sounds awesome. All right. I'm walking the floor over you. Anyway, thanks, Tim. We'll see you next Sunday morning.
1: You bet. 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
0: Say hi to Gina.
1: Hello, Gina and Kat. Good morning to everybody and the Navas, Billy P., Paul James Brown. Yeah, we're going to be doing some Marty Robbins today. That's right. Linda Lopez coming up at 10. Marty Robbins is our featured artist. Now, Marty was born September 26, 1925. He was the sixth among nine kids, Tom. And they moved to Glendale.
0: Nine
1: kids. He was number six.
2: Back in the day.
1: Yep, that's right. Yep, and when he was 12, they moved to Glendale, Arizona. We got more about him, but we're going to start off with something from Don Williams.

8:30 Sunday morning on the dirt road. I'm Tim. Thank you for being here. Classic country. Following some great bluegrass from Tom Littell. Thank you, Tom. Heard a little bit from Hank Williams right there. Hey, hey, good looking. Something from Moe and Joe. Hank Williams, You Wrote My Life. From 1999, the Super Hits Collection. Patsy Cline, that one going out to Kat. Turn the Card Slowly. Nitty Gritty Dirt Band. Fishing in the Dark. That was requested by Island Billy P. George Strait, The Cowboy Rides Away. Had to ride away. The rodeo's over. That was last weekend. Ricky Van Shelton, Life Turned Her That Way. We had Charlie Rich, Rolling with the Flow. Album came out in 1989, American Originals. Jimmie Rodgers, Oh, I'm Falling in Love Again. Ruby Ann from Marty Robbins. That album was the story of my life, the best of Marty Robbins. And that covered songs from 52 to 65. And we started off with Don Williams. Lord, I hope this day is good. Weather's going to be good. Checked in with the National Weather Service. For the Central Valley, daytime highs remaining in the mid to the upper 80s and the overnight lows in the lower 70s. Chance of rain 20 to 40%, mostly windward and Malka. Winds are going to continue to be out of the northeast, 10 to 20. We do have a few systems south and east of us. We'll see if they creep up a little bit and change things. We'll let you know. Currently, I am looking out the window. We got a light breeze. It's mostly sunny right now at Haleakala at 65. Lahaina's got 74, and here in Uptown Wailuku, 77 degrees at the gorgeous studios of Mana'o Radio. Got some people to thank. We really appreciate continued support of the following people keeping us on the air. Thank you to Aloha Cleaning Experts, Haleakala Ranch, Bonnie Blackledge, thank you, and Jeffrey Andrews, thanks. Now these are the supporters and many others that allow us to share with you a very wide variety of commercial free music right here on Maui and all around the world, everywhere. Marty Robbins we're featuring today. I didn't know that he had a twin sister. He did, and her name was Mamie. And she wrote a memoir of her brother. It's called Some Memories Growing Up with Marty Robbins. I'm going to have to get that book. That sounds pretty interesting. And Marty grew up around music. His dad played the harmonica. And as a young man, Marty sang songs to his grandfather. So the old guy would tell him some stories. His grandfather loved to tell stories. We got some more Marty. Marty is his friend over in New York, I guess. How about Marty Robbins?

Right now, I'm going to call my best friend out here to sing with me right now. One little other thing. This is Jesse. This is my better half. So I'm looking for a girl, you know that? Storms that will last.

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1: Johnny Cash, Ring of Fire. 9 o'clock on the Dirt Road Sunday morning here at Manao Radio. 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Lefty Frizzell, that is. If you got the money, I got the time. Kitty Wells, Searching for Someone Like You. Merle Haggard, The Way I Am. We had Kathy Mattea, Listen to the Radio. Porter Wagoner, Eat, Drink, and Be Merry. Tanya Tucker, Strong Enough to Bend. And a couple from our featured artist, Marty Robbins, Tonight Carmen, and Cool Wada. I want to thank you for joining me this morning. 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I want to thank both of you, Maui Coffee Attic and Lowenthal & Lowenthal, for your support. Marty Robbins we're talking about today. He was a TV star. The Marty Robbins Show. Pretty clever, huh? That was in the late 70s, 24 episodes, and he enlisted in the U.S. Navy as a 17-year-old, and that's where he learned to play the guitar. He taught himself. Here's some more Marty Robbins.

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She'll be here. I want to thank a few people. 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Been playing stuff from Marty Robbins. He was a race car driver at one time. He had a 1934 Ford he called Devil Woman. He married his hometown sweetheart. Her name was Marizona Baldwin. Marizona. They had two kids, and they were married over three decades. Now, Marty died of a heart attack at the age of 57 on December 8th, 1982 in Nashville. And that song you heard, Don't Worry, well, let's see, it was the accidentally that pioneered the guitar fuzz effect during the Nashville recording session. A faulty preamp or a tube caused the session guitarist Grady Martin's six-string bass to produce a wild, distorted tone. Now, the engineer, Glenn Snoddy, S-N-O-D-D-Y, he kept the take, and it accidentally led to the creation of the first commercial fuzz pedal. How about that? We got some more songs. We'll take it up to about quarter till. I want to thank you for being here on the Dirt Road, and we'll talk to you next week.

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This is Linda Lopez, and I have a really diverse mix of music, I guess, as always. But my mood has been up and down and all around lately. Hence, the playlist is a mix of all of it, and you'll hear a complete fusion of everything from a little bluegrass. Let's see, there's some prog rock later on, some local bands, some jazz to classical electro fusion, all the way to rumba, which if you stick around till the last hour of my show, is always a really great dance mix. So I always start off slow, easy does it. I'm still just starting my second cup of coffee. So I'll start off with Rising Appalachia, who you just heard with my kind of theme song, Resilient. And they are an American Appalachian folk music duo led by multi-instrumentalist sisters, Leia Song and Chloe Smith. And this is one of their newest releases, In Love with the Quiet. Yes, indeed.

You've been listening to a beautiful piece called The Scarlet Tide. And if those of you who listen to my show know that I really enjoy playing cover tunes. Sometimes I do a whole playlist of crazy covers. But this song was written by Elvis Costello and T-Bone Burnett. And here it was just performed by Renee Fleming, who is the incredible American soprano actress and known for her epic performances in opera, concerts, recordings, theater, film, and so on. And she has teamed up with the virtuoso banjo player Bela Fleck here to do their version of this beautiful song, The Scarlet Tide. And that they followed Elvis Costello and the Impostors doing their very original version of the same song off of The Delivery Man. Next up, I have a little dedication for all of the people in Venezuela who have suffered immeasurable loss and tragedy due to the double devastating tremors that shook them beyond belief. Those earthquakes devastated thousands and thousands of people. And this is an iconic Venezuelan, legendary Venezuelan singer, composer, and television host, even a comedian. And he's celebrated as a national treasure for preserving the musical traditions of the Venezuelan plains, known affectionately as Tio Simon or Uncle Simon. Has composed over 200 songs and was awarded a Latin Grammy Lifetime Achievement Award in 2008. And this song is called Venezuela Habla Cantando. And that means Venezuela speaks singing.

That was a brand new release from the incredible K.D. Lang, who I haven't heard from in a long time. Not that, you know, I know her personally, but we haven't heard from her in a while. And she's a Canadian singer, songwriter, and occasional actress and powerhouse. She has this incredible multi-octave voice. She's won several Juno Awards and Grammy Awards. And she teamed up with another incredible singer-songwriter and producer who also has a multi-octave voice, although they didn't quite feature their complete range there, but actually, trust me, it's spectacular. That's called Accidental Tattoo. And I want to also introduce you to this artist who I've been listening to a lot recently. Her name is Iaoka Okoawo, and she is a Nigerian-American singer and poet, and quite incredible. Also has a kind of genre blending voice, fusing spoken word with R&B, electronic, rock, and soul. And this is also from her new release, Run Into the Rain Trio, Iaoka.

You're listening to a brand new release from Arlo Parks. She's a critically acclaimed British singer-songwriter. I'm very well known for her lyricism and blend of indie pop, neo-soul, and something that they're now calling bedroom pop, whatever that is. Too many genres for me to keep track of. This is why I don't stick to a genre. I just play what I like, and hopefully you're liking it too. Thank you for joining me at A Playlist Without Borders. This is, it's Sunday. It's time to remember that, you know what? There's the farmer's market in Paia happening right now. It's on every Sunday from 8 a.m. to 1 p.m. They have local produce and products at the new farmer's market in Upper Paia, located at 499 Baldwin Avenue, across from the old sugar mill. New vendor registrations are open on the website, farmersmarketpaia.com. And also the Wailuku Farmers Market happens every second and fourth Sunday. So that's today is the second Sunday from 9 a.m. to 1 at the Wailuku Shingon Mission at 1939 North Street in Wailuku Town. And they have local organic and affordable fruits and vegetables, as well as crafts and wellness products. So yes, we are very rich in good food here on Maui, and the best place to get it is our local farmers markets. And there's, of course, there's always the upcountry farmers market on Saturday mornings from 7 a.m. to 11 p.m. at the Kulamalo Center behind Long's. So enjoy your local farmers market goodies today. Okay, I'm going to carry on with another new release by a DJ, actually, Dublon, or maybe it's Dublon, which makes sense because he does dubs. So he's a DJ and producer who's made incredibly serious waves on the jazz house scene. This groove is a lovely driving groove featuring a dub of Nina Simone. Tell me more and more and then some more.

You are listening to this incredible rising star from Ethiopia. She's a singer-songwriter, creative director, and founder of her own label, Bana Records, based in Addis Ababa. She's becoming rapidly known for her intimate alternative African pop sound, and she does this incredible, it's a seamless blending of traditional Ethiopian influences and modern kind of R&B. So those are two cuts off of her latest EP. The EP is called Seken. That was called Teketelegen. And before that, Belaledi. I'm really listening to a lot of her music lately. Quite impressive. Not to mention, you know, the country she's from is the original home of my favorite beverage, coffee. In case you didn't know, now you know. Next up, the legendary Charles Lloyd, who's currently 88 and still swinging. He's a legendary American jazz saxophonist and flautist out of Memphis, Tennessee. He's played with everyone who is anyone in the blues, the jazz greats, B.B. King. He's played with the fusion greats. He's played with, Cannibal Adderley, Keith Jarrett, Jack DeZernette, and Cecil McBee. He was in that quartet. He played with Miles Davis, Michael Petrucci. I mean, the guy is incredible. And guess what? He has a new release. Sam on the Ganges. Check it out. Charles Lloyd. Fabulous. Spectacular.

Nice. Charles Lloyd, 88 years young, and continues to record critically acclaimed albums, and he's really quite spectacular, and that's his latest release. It's called Sam on the Ganges. The album is, the EP is of the same name. And he really has influenced a generation, fusing his jazz chops with rock as well as Eastern influences, which can be clearly heard on that piece. And you're hearing all of this really good

0: 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And also all the stuff that's going on behind the scenes and at local events that we're involved with. 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We have so many excellent musicians, and oftentimes they join us on the air for little interviews and live performances. But Tim's going to tell us who's playing and where this week on Maui.
1: 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Check out Aaron Booth. Tuesday the 14th in Kihei at South Shore Tiki Lounge, 7:30 till 9:30. Folk, pop, easy listening, and more with Christopher McGee. 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Thursday the 16th in Kihei at Divine Wine Lounge, 6:30 till 8, enjoy James Jensen. And on Friday the 17th in Lahaina at Burger Shack Kapalua, 5 till 8, blues, country, folk, easy listening, and a whole lot more with Never Too Late. And there really is a whole lot more in music tonight. Check it out, and maybe we'll see you at one of these shows. Thank you for listening to and supporting Maui's community station, Mana'o Radio.
0: And thank you, Tim. Thank you for your show this morning. Thank you for all you do at Mana'o Radio. And thanks also to Tom Littell, who was back this morning with his Live with Littell Bluegrass. We've missed you, Tom. Stick around, won't you? All right, and I want to give some thanks and acknowledgement to some of Mana'o Radio's major supporters. Thank you to the Cindy and Glenn Fry Foundation, Momona Bakery and Coffee Shop, Backlit Buddha Studios, Horowitz and Tilly LLC, Pogan Pole Kitchens Hawaii, Broth Cafe at Alive and Well, Outrigger Ka'anapali Beach Resort, John Cadman's Baila Baila Studio, and Sun King Hawaii. 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It's not just turn on the dial and you get the music. A lot has to happen. So when you turn on your dial, you hear the music. So if you want to volunteer, be a behind the scenes volunteer, there's a lot of areas of operations that could use your help, and all your support matters for us. So thank you. And I'm going to carry on with my playlist today. Who's up next? Oh, this spectacular, celebrated British Bahraini trumpeter, flugelhornist, and composer. Her name is Yaz Ahmed, and this is called A Moment to Be Free. And I believe this album is also brand new release, called Shinrin Yoku. Check her out, Yaz

All right. Well, this Yaza made a fusion of her incredible Bahraini kind of psychedelic Arabic jazz vibe. Took me down the prog rock rabbit hole. And it turns out Ian Anderson from back in the day of Jethro Tull, Scottish, British Museum, musician of progressive rock. Well, I won't say museum because he's still alive and well. He's a vocalist and an incredible flautist. Well, he's still rocking it, doing his own version of blending incredible improvisational vibes. And this is a piece called Different Germany off of Under Wraps. And brand new, Ian Anderson. And we're going to go into a little prog rock set here, followed by a couple of bands you may or may not remember from the early 70s, late 60s, and earlier, or maybe even newer. Check it out.

Brand spanking new from Ian Anderson, Different Germany, off of Under Wraps. And I have to just have a little moment of introduction here because the next band I'm about to play, I have been a massive fan of for decades. Their origins and debut, they're an English progressive rock band formed in London in 1968. Guided by guitarist and soul constant member, frontman, and band pioneer Robert Fripp, and founder of Frippatronics, incredible guitar player. And they're blending psychedelic, jazz, classical, experimental music. And then their 1969 debut in the Court of the Crimson King, for those of you who were around, remains a landmark in rock history. Look it up. And also, they underwent many, many upheavals in the lineup of the band. The original band was, of course, Robert Fripp, Greg Lake with his gorgeous voice, Ian McDonald and Michael Giles, as well as the wonderful lyricist Peter Sinfield. But they featured incredible heavy use of Mellotron, which was an incredible instrument. And they kept evolving and did exhaustive, intense tours. And then in the 70s, they underwent another change in the lineup and kind of got more into jazz fusion compositions. And then the lineup back in, I guess when it was in 73, 74, was pretty spectacular. And that was Fripp, John Wett, and Bill Bruford, probably my favorite rock drummer of all time, and David Cross. They produced the album Lark's Tongue and Aspic with this lineup, which I'm taking a track off today for you. And now, more than 30 years after they helped nudge progressive rock into a new generation, they're still literally currently on tour. Our one wonderful Robert Fripp, I believe he's 80 now, and he's such a thrilling exercise in controlled chaos with his music and his band, and returning to its DNA of that incredible bass player, stick man, long-running trio featuring King Crimson veterans Tony Levin and Pat Mastellotto, alongside composer and multi-instrumentalist Marcus Reuter. They're releasing a new album that's coming up, and it's called Let's Thrack Again. That's coming out in September. So I'm very excited about all this, as you can tell. I went down the King Crimson rabbit hole, and so here you go, Lark's Tongue and Aspic Part 2. So sit back. You might want to crank this one up. It's pretty spectacularly intense.

Oh, yes. Thank you, King Crimson. Thank you, Bill Bruford, Robert Fripp, Tony Levin. Oh, my goodness. Well, here's the thing. You know how when you are scrolling the internet looking for more music in the vein of something you're currently on fire with? And if you're a real music nerd, you might be sitting there for a long time doing that, and then you start having an algorithm tell you, oh, well, then you might like this because you've been listening to that. And what to my wondrous surprise did appear? A band called, after listening to King Crimson, that is, a band called Axolotl, which was an influential avant rock band in Seattle around the early 2000s. And this band, spearheaded by guitarist virtuosos, is kind of an incredible, devilishly intricate combination of beautiful musicians, Dennis Ray and Bill Horst, and combined their intricate compositions with an explosive freeform improvisation featuring, well, there it was, our very own bassist, Ryan Berg, as well as drummer Olli Klump. Ryan Berg has been a DJ with Monaut Radio for many years. He has a show every Thursday from noon to 2 p.m. It's a journey into mystery. And it's always a journey into mystery, what comes up on my feed. And so here it is from this incredible band featuring our very own Ryan Berg. And this was live at I Spy, a club in Seattle, 7/24/2000, and this is called Waylaid. Thank you, Ryan. And I wish this band was still together. Axolotl, check it out. However, Ryan is in a band that is together called Fig. That's P-H-I-G. And they play right here on Maui. So you might want to check them out, too.

Thank you, Axolotl. I hope I say that right. That was waylaid live off a flight of the Grackle, live at iSpy 724 2000 with that twin guitar juggernaut, the two guitarists, Dennis Ray and Bill Horst there, as well as brilliant bassist Ryan Berg, our very own Ryan Berg, from his band here on Island Fig and right here from Journey into Mystery on Thursdays from noon to 2 o'clock. Check it out. And then they had an incredible drummer, Oli Klump. I wish they would get together for a little freeform improvisation right here on Maui just for fun. That would be sweet. All right. And then I'm going to take you next down this rabbit hole further with an award-winning American composer, best known for scoring epic television series, The Battlestar Galactica, The Walking Dead, and of course, Lord of the Rings, The Rings of Power. And if you're a fan, which I am, of the Outlander series, I read all those books, and then the series did well to keep by the story, and he did the theme music and the score for that series, Outlander. He's an incredible musician. He blends orchestral music with heavy rock, folk, global vibes. And this is called One Fine Day off of Cool Kids and featuring Slash, whose voice you might recognize, and his son, Brendan McCreary. Check it out.

You've been listening to the incredible brand new release, One Fine Day, off of Cool Kids from Bear McCreary, who started out in the sleepy little port town of Bellingham, Washington, 16 years old, an aspiring composer, and ended up writing epic, epic scores for Battlestar Galactica, The Outlander, The Lord of the Rings, and so on. And so you're hearing all of this right here at Listener Supported Manawa Radio. And coming up on our very own island, we have the wonderful duo Tempo and Naur, Strings and Soul. They're playing in Kihei at the Pro Arts Playhouse. And that's going to happen this coming week, July 18th at 7:30 p.m. Strings and Soul is an evening with Tempa and Naur. It's an intimate music medicine session concert featuring Tempa and Naur performing their original songs with their very, very heartwarming emotional lift of live strings. And it's not a flashy production, but it's a heartfelt evening of song, stories, harmony, and strings created to bring the music closer to the heart. And they indeed do that. So more details and tickets are available at proartsmaui.org. And a portion of the proceeds does indeed benefit Manawa Radio. So thank you, Pro Arts. Thank you, Tempa and Naur. And I'm going to carry on with an incredible artist that I just discovered myself this week. She's an acclaimed Russian cellist. Her name is Anastasia Kobekina, and she's renowned for her expressive musicality and versatility, completely like bordering across Baroque and contemporary, classical, avant-garde, incredible, electronic, just, you know, no borders, like this, a Playlist Without Borders show. So I'm excited to present her today with her mate here on virtuosic guitar, Sean Shibe, who's originally a Scottish-Japanese classical and electronic guitarist. So this is a brand new release called 5.1. And it is a Bach composition.

You're listening to Balthus, formed in Bogota, Colombian psychedelic funk and world fusion trio. And next up, our very own Taimane. She is a virtuoso on ukulele, and this is called Fire off of Elemental.

0: most nuanced experiences of mankind, as the process of healing is not the same for any two people. Some people heal by embracing pain. Some people heal by neglecting pain. But regardless, one must find the way to allow the joys and simplicities of life to stand at the forefront of the present.
1: All right, you have been listening to Lox. They are an awesome, influential hip-hop trio from, of all places, Yonkers, New York. And that was called Healing off of the Eight Gates. And that's a brand new release. And before that, you heard our very own Taimane from Oahu with Fire. She's an incredible virtuoso on ukulele. And that was off of her Elemental CD from 2018. And we're coming up to the top of the hour here, after which we'll have a little surprise for you, because I'm having a guest host.

In the memory of Bob Krause and Les Adam, Manawa Radio presents the Hawaiian History Moment. Aloha ia oe. My name is Richard Mickelson. We continue this series, sharing Hawaiian history with Close Hauled. The inspiration for these stories is from Bob Krause's Hawaii Maritime Chronology. Using his notes and sources, we have formulated this series to tell the story of Hawaii. The French consul in Honolulu had made complaints to Admiral de Tromelin, who had arrived in a French warship, which roused the anger of the admiral, who demanded the dismissal of Kapiʻao as governor of Hawaii. When the king refused, the admiral sent his men ashore, and the marines broke up the cannon and the guns and poured the powder into the sea and treated Kekuanaoa, the governor of Oahu, shamefully. The king ordered his soldiers not to do battle, and they obeyed, although it looked like an easy thing to crush that line of marines. The foreign races are quick-tempered and hold nothing sacred in their anger, not even kings or chiefs. They are afraid of nothing and even curse God. Few are the ships on which, from captains to sailors, their language is not filthy and blasphemous. What Christian government, so renowned for education and prayers to God, yet lives peacefully without going to war? More Hawaiian history is available Tuesday nights at 8:50 p.m. on the Manawa Radio Hawaiian History Moment Discussion and Digression Session with Dorothy Betts. Hawaiian History Moment episodes can be viewed on Buck Mickelson's and Story of Hawaii Museum Facebook pages. Mahalo to Eddie Tanaka and to Vince Esquire for playing the music behind the Hawaiian History Moment.

0: Beneath the forests of these sacred valleys awaits the riches and treasures of our ancestors past. And their intention to our future is to embrace our Aina, to sacrifice the labors of our bodies to this great land of Ka'eleku. Mahalo e nā kupuna, me ke aloha palena ole.
1: Mahalo e nā kupuna. We give thanks to our elders, to our ancestors, and to everyone who makes it possible for us to be here. Thank you for joining us today on Manawa Radio. It's a pleasure to share the music with you. I'm your host, Linda Lopez. My show is A Playlist Without Borders here on the second and third Sundays of every month. And today I'm very excited to share the mic with my friend and our newest DJ at Manawa Radio, DJ Rafa.
2: Hi, everyone. Thank you for having me. Thank you for having me.
1: Yes.
2: Appreciate you.
1: So I'm going to let you have at it and share your music. He's brought us a collection of interesting pieces I'm looking forward to hearing. So,
2: 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Let's do it.

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2: Hello, my name is Adam Ferrari, and I'm the CEO of Phoenix Energy. 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

0: 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You're listening to KMNO 91.7 FM, and this is DJ Rafa. We would like to talk about Malama Maui Nui Community Work Days. 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And you just listened to Los Mirlos, Cumbia de los Pajaritos, a Peruvian band. And then right after that, Arnaldo Antunes, Não Vou Me Adaptar, and Titans with Marvin, or Patches, and then two of Charlie Brown Jr., Céu Azul, or Como Tudo Deve Ser.
1: All right, Rafa, we just threw you into the den of lions here with multitasking extraordinaire. I know it's not easy. Like, this was his first day, and I made him do like 10 things at once. And he's doing it.
0: That's like, amazing.
1: Kendrick,
0: what radio
1: congratulations.
0: Is, right?
1: So, all the channels,
0: thank you
1: all
0: so
1: the
0: much.
1: Computers, all the songs, Spinach. Oh, my goodness. You're juggling. All right. Well, I'm loving your music. So carry on. What are you going to play for us next?
0: Thank you so much. This is one of a lot of these songs. Are from times where I was younger or I was living in different places in the world, like back home in Brazil or in New York City. And this one is from those people that are those times when you're in love or falling in love.
1: Turn the news on.
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All right, thank you for listening. We're going to be putting on some more upbeat stuff, and you may recognize a new

All right, you just heard some music that you didn't know, and I just realized that I was making a collection of music today, and there was a lot of Brazilian rock, and you just heard before Tribalistas with Já Sei Namorar, and Cássia Eller, Malandragem, Legião Urbana, Tempo Perdido, and then Polo and Pan with Zoom Zoom, and Dorothy, and BG's with Night Fever and Staying Alive. And here we go.

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1: 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Check out Aaron Booth. Tuesday the 14th in Kihei at South Shore Tiki Lounge, 7:30 till 9:30. Folk, pop, easy listening and more with Christopher McGee. 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Masters of Hawaiian Slack Key Show. Thursday the 16th in Kihei at Divine Wine Lounge, 6:30 till 8, enjoy James Jensen. And on Friday the 17th in Lahaina at Burger Shack, Kapalua, 5 till 8, blues, country, folk, easy listening, and a whole lot more with Never Too Late. And there really is a whole lot more in music tonight. Check it out, and maybe we'll see you at one of these shows. Thank you for listening to and supporting Maui's community station, Manao Radio.
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So mahalo, folks. All right, I'm going to carry on with a little Ezra Collective. This is a groundbreaking British jazz quintet. And they kind of do a little blend of traditional jazz with Afrobeat, hip hop, and soul. So this is called Well Organized, featuring Laila Ike.

You are listening to Papa Wemba, who is a fantastic musician that I've been listening to since the early aughts. That was called Yolele, and he is a pioneering Congolese musician, and he's affectionately known as the King of Rumba Rock. Before that, you heard, and that was called, Yolele, off of Emotion. Before that, you heard Ricardo Lembo, a Congolese singer of Angolan descent out of L.A. And that was called Yidi Lidi, Yidi Yidi Bon. And there was another Papa Wemba, Show Me the Way, before that. And then this fabulous band, Okan. And they're a Juno-winning Miami-based Afro-Cuban jazz duo founded in Canada. The Juno Awards are like the Canadian Grammys. And that particular piece was called Ajay. And then... I got you up to date with all that. And I'm going to just say a big thank you to some of our past and present supporting listeners and underwriters, including Gail Lewis, Marvin and Fran Buchanan, John McGraw, Mackay Power Systems, Baya Bay Coffee and Bar, and so many more generous community-minded businesses. Mahalo to them and to all our supporters for keeping Manao Radio live on the air with eclectic alternative entertainment for the Valley Isle of Maui and beyond. And I was just telling our newest DJ, Rafa, how we are the only station on Maui where the live DJs pick their own music. It's not canned. That's right. It's not canned. And the thing is, that's spectacular because you know you're going to get a really good selection of music because they think about it and they offer a lot of time and passion in setting it up with really the love of the music, really. So I'm going to play a little Senegalese band for you next. And this band is called Orchestra Baobab. And this song is called Tonge Bakohul.

0: All right, people. Oh, excuse me. You have been listening to Ismael Miranda and the Orquesta Revelacion, and that is an oldie but a goodie from 2019. Así se compone un son. Son is a particular rhythm in the Latin world. And you've been listening to, before that, Ricardo Lembo and several Papa Wemba tunes. And next up, we've got a little Joe Arroyo, who is a Colombian salsa and tropical music singer and songwriter. And this is called Rebellion.
1: Un pedacito de la historia negra, de la historia nuestra, caballero. Y dice así.

0: Yes, Joe Arroyo, Rebellion, and you're hearing it all right here at Listener Supported Mana'o Radio. So people, we're coming on up to the top of the hour. 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I'm your host, Linda Lopez. This was a Playlist Without Borders, and I'm going to leave you in the warm hands of Dylan, who's filling in for Sweet Mama D and her Blues Rainbow today, and he'll bring you some surprises. All right. Have a good day. Take care of yourselves. Be gentle with yourselves and each other. And please use your turn signals. I swear, use your turn signals.
1: It's a new life for me. Yeah, it's a new dawn. It's a new day. It's a new life.
0: Oh, yeah.
1: For
0: Nina
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0: Simone.